0: Continuation. Continuation. One more time. We elevate the vibe. Oh, chill.
1: Whatever you can expand your mind. It's up to you. 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
0: What
1: you

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It's a distraction, whack MCs, they still lack it. We the juice, just maxin' and craftin'. Lock the front door, hit the dance floor. This is a juice project. West Coast.

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Cause every time leave the 6ix9ine studio, feel like some watching you. Cause they know we give it to the people, overground resistance, fly like an eagle. 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This is a waste winder. 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
1: Y'all like that one? Nice.
0: We call that the Phantom.
1: Nice. Thanks, y'all.
0: Nice.
1: Thanks for the love.
0: Yes, the juice.
1: I love it. I love it. We're going to keep the party rocking. That's what we do. We just keep it going. I know it's a party. It's a relaxed vibe, but you know how we do it.
0: We came to get it started. You know what I'm saying?
1: Basement grooving.
0: Grooving. Grooving. Grooving. Grooving. We're going to let you in on a secret. We create in the basement because it's way down low.
1: Ba ba ba ba ba ba, yeah. Hey, hey, hold up, hold up, hold up. Can you give me some funeral music, please? Funeral music. Funeral music. Everybody, let's have a moment of silence. The bar is now closed. But the beer is still happening, so hit the beer, though. The beer will keep you alive. Just kidding. All right, this one's called Basement Groovin', where we practice. It's in Kariki's basement. It has many names.

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1: Y'all with us now. Y'all with us tonight. Make some noise. Come on. It's a party.
0: Come on.
1: It's a party. Because it's a party.
0: Yeah. Let me hear you now. Let me hear you now. Come on. 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
1: Y'all like that one?
2: Nice.
0: We call that the Phantom.
1: Nice. Thanks, y'all.
0: Nice.
1: Thanks for the love.
0: Yes, the juice.
1: I love it. I love it. We're going to keep the party rocking. That's what we do. We just keep it going. I know it's a party. It's a relaxed vibe, but you know how we do it.
0: We came to get it started. You know what I'm saying?
1: Basement grooving. Grooving. Grooving. Grooving.
0: We're going to let you in on a secret. We create in the basement because it's way down low.
1: Ba bum bum ba bum bum, yeah. Hey, hey, hold up, hold up, hold up. Can you give me some funeral music, please? Funeral music. Funeral music. Everybody, let's have a moment of silence. The bar is now closed. But the beer is still happening, so hit the beer, though. The beer will keep you alive. Just kidding. All right, this one's called Basement Groovin', where we practice. It's in Kariki's basement. It has many names.

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1: Any style, I let you call it. 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And the key is the drum and bass
0: placement.
1: Let me hold the world to see. 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

Yeah, yeah, one, two.

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Jews wear the crown. From the underground. Yo, yo, yo. Cause I'm here to make a correction. Look in the mirror, love is our reflection. Check the beat, new juice selection. Gonna make a holla, yo, holla, yo. Cause I'm here to make a correction. 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Check the beat, new juice selection. Gonna make a holla, yo, holla, yo. 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
1: Jew drum.
0: Yeah.
1: Jew drum. Are y'all ready for Stevie Kosher? Are y'all ready for Stevie Kosher? Go ahead. This is Everything's Gonna Be Alright. Yeah. Give it up for Jew drum.
2: Everything's gonna be alright, no?
1: Hey, we have to think positive.
2: Yeah. Come on. Yeah.
1: A lot of negative thinking going on.

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1: don't worry,
0: don't worry.
1: Yeah,
0: no. And I gotta take care of it all. Global youths find it hard to survive now. Losing job left and right, dying right now.

0: Hey, it's like when you're in the car and you put your hand out.
1: Yeah.
0: And the wind blows it.
1: Yeah.
0: And you're like this. Yeah. It's so much fun.
1: Come on, everybody, let's wave, yeah.

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Oh man, okay. 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

0: some noise for the flute player. 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
1: Yeah, nice and easy.
0: Sister.
1: Yeah.
2: Love it.
1: The far right.
0: Yes, yes, yes.
1: Yeah. Juice Crew.
2: Want a big old Catherine on the flute.
0: Catherine on the flute, y'all.
2: Yeah. Seven mix, y'all. One more time, guys. You meet a girl at the bar, star. 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
0: Yeah!

Yeah. It's the Humboldt hot, hot, hot. Check it out, rhythm. Make some noise if you're feeling the Arcata vibe tonight. Yes, that's right.

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Nobody wants to be alone. You if to the words of my song, they sing

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0: Oh, you understand? All right. Do your thing.
1: I'm going to lead them on a little excursion.
0: I like it.
1: Ask them another rhythm.

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If you need one, then you got to witness day to day struggle just to get a piece of the eye. 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
1: Bust it.
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you holler y'all, cause I'm here to make the correction. 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

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Gasoline. 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I feel shit like so much fucking

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0: It's so nice.
1: Hey, girl, me off and say I.
0: It's so
1: step
0: nice.
1: Step up to you, cop, no, me I'm a shy
0: it's
1: guy.
0: So nice.
1: Hey, girl, I'm being myself.
0: It's
1: nobody.
0: So

Yeah. 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
1: 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Or do you love it? Or do you love it?
2: Yeah. Huh?

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We love it every

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1: Food soccer.
0: How y'all doing? Here we go. When I was a youth, I was a house rocker. Let's do it.